0: Truth of Andross still sounds so amazing.
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0: A new classic R&B. My name is Shay Moore. Hey, friend. Hey. Hopefully you had a fabulous Tuesday. If not, no need to worry about the rest of that. We're getting ready to put all our troubles down for the next couple of hours. We got that music. We'll spill some R&B tea in the ride with the entertainment report. And I've got the top five signs that your girl is a keeper.
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10: Showers and storms continue to move out overnight tonight. Temperatures dropping to the mid-50s. We once again have a risk for severe weather in the Kalamazoo area for Wednesday, but not until the afternoon to evening. We expect a dry start to the day, temps near 70. Then some rain and even heavy thunderstorms tracking in by the afternoon to evening. We could see a few damaging wind gusts within some of these evening storms. Tracking Southwest Michigan's weather, I'm Storm Team 8 Chief Meteorologist Ellen Baca.

0: So girls, this one comes straight from the men. Researchers ask, what personality traits makes a woman relationship material? And the answers weren't about looks, money, or even social media followers. These are the qualities that men say make them want to stick around for the long haul. She brings positive energy. Nobody wants to come home to constant negativity. A woman who can encourage, uplift, and bring peace to a relationship is always appreciated.
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0: 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It's Eric Bellinger with Cry in Front of You. 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

tribute lady T. I've heard a boatload of other ladies rap, but they ain't got nothing on me. I'm less than 5'1", 100 pounds of foot. I like sophisticated funk. I live on Don Quixote, caviar, filet mignon, and you can best believe that funk. Here's what I'm talking about. 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I love chicken and bus collared greens, a little hot water cornbread. I love you too, cat daddy, but don't you let that girl

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0: Me and my homegirl said that's the problem when you just want to be just friends, trying to get somebody to lock it on down. Still talking about the top signs that she's a keeper. If she's intelligent, not just talking about book smarts. Men say that they value a woman who can hold a conversation, offer good advice, and challenge them to think differently.
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10: Showers and storms continue to move out overnight tonight. Temperatures dropping to the mid-50s. We once again have a risk for severe weather in the Kalamazoo area for Wednesday, but not until the afternoon to evening. We expect a dry start to the day, temps near 70. Then some rain and even heavy thunderstorms tracking in by the afternoon to evening. We could see a few damage.

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0: John Hancock and Anderson .Paak. Name of the song is Stare At Me. Thanks for hanging out with me and the ride. My name is Shea Moore, of course. It's about that time to spill some R&B tea. If you've ever thought that you were funny enough to go toe-to-toe with Nick Cannon, here's your chance. According to the Jasmine brand, MTV's hit comedy improv show Wild Now is holding casting calls for new talent. Now, producers say that they want new comedians, rappers, improvisers, and big personalities who can think fast and entertain a crowd. So if your friends are always telling you you're hilarious, this might be your moment to turn those jokes into a TV gig.
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0: all over the nation, all over the world, for real. Marquee matchup is Argentina versus Algeria. Of course, defending champions, Argentina entered the tournament as one of the favorites, and all eyes will be on whether they can begin another title run. Now, earlier today, Iraq faced Norway in Group 1. Norway is making its first World Cup appearance since 1998 and is led by superstar striker Erling Haaland. France and Senegal also opened Group 1 today in one of the tournament's most anticipated early matches.
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0: I like this song. It takes you back, right? It kind of has a nostalgic feel to it. Chris Brown featuring Leon Thomas. Name of the song is Fallin'. Tennis fans are getting a little blast in the past, child. Sister Serena Williams and Venus Williams are reportedly set to reunite for doubles play at the legendary Wimbledon. The iconic duo has won multiple Grand Slam doubles titles together and is widely considered one of the greatest teams in sports history.
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1: Showers and storms continue to move out overnight tonight. Temperatures dropping to the mid-50s. We once again have a risk for severe weather in the Kalamazoo area for Wednesday, but not until the afternoon to evening. We expect a dry start to the day, temps near 70. Then some rain and even heavy thunderstorms tracking in by the afternoon to evening. We could see a few damaging wind gusts within some of these evening storms. Tracking Southwest Michigan's weather, I'm Storm Teammate Chief Meteorologist Ellen Baca.
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0: Jackson with Keep Me in Love. Thanks for hanging out with yours truly, Shay Moore, in the ride. You know, I will tell you this. Charlie Wilson is probably one of the best performers I've ever seen in my life. Not only is his vocal ability top-notch, still always top-tier, but the staging, the way that they operate the show, the choreography, it is all there. If you've never seen him, make it a point to try to catch a show.
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just finished reading Brandy's autobiography, and she talked a lot about her relationship with Monica. If you get an opportunity, pick it up. I think you'll enjoy it. It's Why I Love You So Much in the Ride.

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0: Changes are coming to the streaming world. Fox Corporation has officially announced plans to acquire Roku in a deal that could reshape how viewers consume content. Lord of mercy. Roku has long been one of the leading streaming platforms in America, and Fox says the purchase will help expand its digital footprint and strengthen its position in the streaming marketplace. Industry experts are already watching closely to see what this will mean for apps, advertising, and future programming options. Folks in the comments was like, I hope they ain't about to start making me pay for Roku or something.
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3: Showers and storms continue to move out overnight tonight. Temperatures dropping to the mid-50s. We once again have a risk for severe weather in the Kalamazoo area for Wednesday, but not until the afternoon to evening. We expect a dry start to the day, temps near 70. Then some rain and even heavy thunderstorms tracking in by the afternoon to evening. We could see a few damaging wind gusts within some of these evening storms. Tracking Southwest Michigan's weather, I'm Storm Teammate Chief Meteorologist Ellen Baca.
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0: 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And the answers weren't about looks, money, or even social media followers. It was some qualities that they say if a woman embodies them, he's trying to stick and stay. She's loyal. The number one trait men say makes a woman a keeper is loyalty. Knowing your partner has your back, stays committed, and can be trusted through good times and bad is the foundation of a lasting relationship. So according to the fellas, loyalty beats looks, nurturing beats status, and a good laugh is worth its weight in gold. We're going to flip it tomorrow and see what traits the women say makes him a keeper.
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This was yesterday. And this is today. We bring it all together.

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0: today's best mix of R&B energy. That is Kayla Brianna. 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I got Erykah Badu, Carl Carlton, and T.I.
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9: McKinney-Vento is the federal law that provides rights for students that are considered homeless under the McKinney-Vento definition. 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So if they're staying with another family, they're staying with friends, there's more than one family in a household, and the second family that's in the household is there because of financial hardship and they have no place else to go, then that is part of the McKinney-Vento definition of homeless.
8: For more information or to see if you qualify, call the Kalamazoo Public Schools Title I Parent Office at 337-0068.
10: Showers and storms continue to move out overnight tonight. Temperatures dropping to the mid-50s. We once again have a risk for severe weather in the Kalamazoo area for Wednesday, but not until the afternoon to evening. We expect a dry start to the day, temps near 70. Then some rain and even heavy thunderstorms tracking in by the afternoon to evening. We could see a few damaging wind gusts within some of these evening storms. Tracking Southwest Michigan's weather, I'm Storm Teammate Chief Meteorologist Ellen Baca.
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0: be, let them know that it's T.I. Soul to Soul's on the way along with Coco Jones and Kim.
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0: Today's best mix of R&B rock with me, that is Kim. I got Jay-Z, Toni Braxton, and Chris Brown coming up.
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today's best mix of R&B. Let me, Victoria Monet. I am Sissy Brown. Thanks, guys, for joining me. It's we're making it to the weekend. I'm going to get you over the hump in just a minute. Here's So Fresh and So Clean, Outkast.

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Let's speak together. The great songs just keep coming. And we play them all. Right here. 96.5 WTOU.

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8: Showers and storms continue to move out overnight tonight. Temperatures dropping to the mid-50s. We once again have a risk for severe weather in the Kalamazoo area for Wednesday, but not until the afternoon to evening. We expect a dry start to the day, temps near 70. Then some rain and even heavy thunderstorms tracking in by the afternoon to evening. We could see a few damaging wind gusts within some of these evening storms. Tracking Southwest Michigan's weather, I'm Storm Teammate Chief Meteorologist Ellen Baca.
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Well then, we're headed in the right direction. 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
12: Showers and storms continue to move out overnight tonight. Temperatures dropping to the mid-50s. We once again have a risk for severe weather in the Kalamazoo area for Wednesday, but not until the afternoon to evening. We expect a dry start to the day, temps near 70. Then some rain and even heavy thunderstorms tracking in by the afternoon to evening. We could see a few damaging wind gusts within some of these evening storms. Tracking Southwest Michigan's weather, I'm Storm Teammate Chief Meteorologist Ellen Baca.
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0: Today's best mix of R&B, One Love, that is Kim. 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

Today's best mix of R&B, Baby, Gabrielle Jacoby. I am Sissy Brown. Happy hump day, everybody. Let's get this Wednesday started off right with Soul to Soul.

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0: I just might. That is Bruno Mars. Coming up, Kehlani, Denise Williams, and Avery Wilson. Speaking of Avery Wilson, he's making a surge here lately. He did three and four of the NBA Finals because, you know, the third game, the president was there. And so he got a do-over because they were booing him while he was singing. So they gave him a do-over. And then I've seen him out singing in concerts and festivals, and it's Pride Month, and he's been doing some concerts, and that man can blow. Shout out to you, Avery Wilson, because, honey, your time is here. Stay locked for more music. We got it.
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2: The U.S. Treasury quietly released its official financial report for 2025. It appears by its own numbers, the U.S. government seems insolvent. It's reported that the Treasury shows about $6 trillion in assets and over $47 trillion in liabilities. Add it all up, and it looks like the U.S. owes more than $130 trillion it doesn't have. 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
3: Showers and storms continue to move out overnight tonight. Temperatures dropping to the mid-50s. We once again have a risk for severe weather in the Kalamazoo area for Wednesday, but not until the afternoon to evening. We expect a dry start to the day, temps near 70. Then some rain and even heavy thunderstorms tracking in by the afternoon to evening. We could see a few damaging wind gusts within some of these evening storms. Tracking Southwest Michigan's weather, I'm Storm Teammate Chief Meteorologist Ellen Baca.
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8: We're celebrating America's 250th birthday by remembering some of the most memorable moments and events. Martin Luther King Jr. delivered his seminal I Have a Dream speech on August 28, 1963 during the March on Washington for Jobs and Freedom. King peacefully demanded African American equality, the end of segregation, nonviolence, and hope. The event marked a pivotal chapter in American history, with equality struggles continuing to this day. King was awarded the Nobel Peace Prize the following year for his work.
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11: Showers and storms continue to move out overnight tonight. Temperatures dropping to the mid-50s. We once again have a risk for severe weather in the Kalamazoo area for Wednesday, but not until the afternoon to evening. We expect a dry start to the day, temps near 70. Then some rain and even heavy thunderstorms tracking in by the afternoon to evening. We could see a few damaging wind gusts within some of these evening storms. Tracking Southwest Michigan's weather, I'm Storm Teammate Chief Meteorologist Ellen Baca.
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0: 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That is Stokely. I got K. Michelle, Violator, and Q-Tip, and Bruno Mars on the way.
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1: 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I lied when I told you I never wanted to see you again.

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Up, Out, and Gone, that is Neo. He is going to be performing in Nashville at, you know, pretty much the country's biggest fireworks display going down. It's going to be live on CBS, and you guys need to check it out. Neo's going to be there. Boyz II Men is going to be there, and so much more. And, of course, it's Music City, so the country artists will be there as well. But just check Neo out when he is on the big screen during the 4th of July. More music on the way. Olivia Dean's on the way, as long with Lauryn Hill and Michael Jackson.

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12: Clouds quickly filling in today as the next storm system arrives. We're going to see showers and thunderstorms develop and about 1 to 3 inches of rain is possible and also the threat of severe weather. High temperature today on the cool side near 68. Mostly cloudy tonight, breezy with a chance of light rain showers, low right around 57. And Thursday becoming partly cloudy, cool and breezy, still a chance of showers with a high temperature only near 68. I'm Storm Team 8 meteorologist Matt Kirkwood, tracking southwest Michigan's weather.
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0: Today's best mix of R&B Slow Tank featuring Jay Valentine. Coming up, Bobby Valentino, Shanice, and St. Harrison.
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2: The U.S. Treasury quietly released its official financial report for 2025. It appears by its own numbers, the U.S. government seems insolvent. It's reported that the Treasury shows about $6 trillion in assets and over $47 trillion in liabilities. Add it all up, and it looks like the U.S. owes more than $130 trillion it doesn't have. 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

0: Today's best mix of R&B bad, St. Harrison. I am Sissy Brown. I'm done. Big Ant's on the way. I'm out. He's in. Make sure you guys stay locked for some more good music because he's going to get you through your morning and make sure that your ride to work and then your time at work is going to be good. But let me give you this little nugget right here. God won't put more on you than you can bear, but he's also not going to bless you with more than you can manage. So make sure you're in the right position for what you're asking for, okay? Have a good one. We are today's best mix of R&B.
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Fly. On today's best mix of R&B, you're rolling with me, your quintessential Gen Xer, ladies and gentlemen. I am Big Ant. Good Wednesday morning to you, you, you, and especially you over there. If it's Wednesday, it's WTF till the weekend, baby. Now, y'all know that's Wednesday, Thursday, Friday. I got a great idea. Let's get this morning show started just right, shall we? Here we go. First, grab that cup of joe. You got it? All right. Now, put it down because I don't want you spitting on yourself. Okay, here we go. Big stretch. Ooh, felt my back crack. Reach up high, touch that sky. Reach down low. Touch them toes. Ladies and gentlemen, let's start this Wednesday morning show.

0: Ask my girl Jilly from Philly talking about pressure. Have you gotten your tickets yet? She's coming to a town near you soon.
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16: Clouds quickly filling in today as the next storm system arrives. We're going to see showers and thunderstorms develop, and about 1 to 3 inches of rain is possible, and also the threat of severe weather. High temperature today on the cool side near 68. Mostly cloudy tonight, breezy with a chance of light rain showers, low right around 57. And Thursday becoming partly cloudy, cool and breezy, still a chance of showers with a high temperature only near 68. I'm Storm Team 8 meteorologist Matt Kirkwood, tracking southwest Michigan's weather.
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that withstands time, space, and matter forever. Forever's a mighty long time. Here we are decades later. The sentiment is still the same. 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

T.I. talking about Let 'Em Know on today's best mix of R&B. Good morning, everybody. I am really digging the fact that all these old heads are coming back with new hits. T.I. doing it big. Jay-Z doing it big. Ja Rule doing it big. They are all coming out the woodwork, and I'm here for it. Why? Because I can actually understand what they're saying. That's why. You know? These newer routes. Oh, my goodness. Hey, good morning, everybody. Welcome to Wednesday morning. I am your quintessential Gen Xer. Ladies and gentlemen, I am Big Ant. You can follow me on all social media platforms. Rolling with Big Ant. All one word. Smush it together. You will find me. Trust me. Coming up inside this hour, we are going to be celebrating some birthdays. A young rapper that I do like, we're going to be celebrating his birthday. Kendrick Lamar. I like that brother. I do. Very conscious. Very reminds me a lot of X-Clan or Public Enemy from back in the day, right?

0: Kim talking about rock with me on today's best mix of R&B. Hold tight, man. Birthday roll calls on the way. If you're celebrating a birthday today, I'm going to tell you who you're celebrating it with among the stars.
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18: Clouds quickly filling in today as the next storm system arrives. We're going to see showers and thunderstorms develop and about 1 to 3 inches of rain is possible and also the threat of severe weather. High temperature today on the cool side near 68. Mostly cloudy tonight, breezy with a chance of light rain showers, low right around 57. And Thursday becoming partly cloudy, cool and breezy, still a chance of showers with a high temperature only near 68. I'm Storm Team 8 meteorologist Matt Kirkwood tracking southwest of Michigan's weather.
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0: And fold it on your birthday. Celebrating your birthday today. You're celebrating it with Simone Battle. Happy birthday, dear. Crazy Bones. Celebrating your birthday today. As I said earlier, Kendrick Lamar. Happy birthday. Venus Williams. Happy birthday, girl. Joe Piscopo. Happy birthday going out to Barry Manilow. Greg Kenner. Thomas Harden Church. And Art Bell. Happy birthday.
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Vance would do when he was on The View, but he didn't. He actually, I will say, the ladies did ask tough questions, and he did answer almost somewhat, kind of, sorter, genuine. But we are talking about the Vice President of the United States.

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0: Victoria Monet, girl, you know I love you. It's called Let Me on today's Best Mix of R&B. Good morning, everybody. You're rolling with me. 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I got more of your favorites on the way. 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
16: Clouds taking over today with a flood watch in effect with heavy showers and thunderstorms expected with well over an inch of rain possible and also severe weather. Expect a high temperature right around 68. It looks like heavy rain will move out tonight with some light showers developing after midnight, low right around 57. And for Thursday, becoming partly cloudy, still cool and breezy with a chance of rain showers and a high temperature right around 68. I'm Storm Team 8 meteorologist Matt Kirkwood, tracking southwest Michigan's weather.
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0: London, Mulholland Drive on today's Best Mix of R&B. I've always dug that song. I dig October London on just about anything he does. My goal is to see him live in concert. Until then, I'm going to keep watching that one on YouTube. And if you haven't seen it with Snoop Dogg, trust me, you want to go check it out. 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

Ari Lennox talking about Vacancy on today's Best Mix of R&B. Good morning, everybody. You're rolling with me, your quintessential Gen Xer, Big Ant. Well, ladies and gentlemen, $14 million later, the reflecting pool is only reflecting algae. Now, that is something that has actually plagued the reflecting pool for years. Many presidents and committees have tried to fix that issue or done whatever they had to do to make sure it actually didn't have a lot of algae in it. Well, it's a new one. Maybe this one only costs $7 million, right? Saving money already. Way to go.

used to make music like this. Ready for no kidding, bye bye to our relationship. Just when I thought I said all I said. Now, he makes music like this. Just love. It's all good. 96.5 WTOU.

0: Today's best mix of R&B, a little bit of Kevin Ross and Spin. Also today's birthday, Venus Williams celebrating a birthday today. I told you guys that earlier in the show. Well, Venus and Serena, both in their 40s, are doing a comeback at the Wimbledon. I am here for that. I'll definitely be checking that one out. Y'all go ahead, girls. Y'all go ahead.
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15: Clouds taking over today with a flood watch in effect with heavy showers and thunderstorms expected with well over an inch of rain possible and also severe weather. Expect a high temperature right around 68. It looks like heavy rain will move out tonight with some light showers developing after midnight, low right around 57. And for Thursday, becoming partly cloudy, still cool and breezy with a chance of rain showers and a high temperature right around 68. I'm Stern Team 8 meteorologist Matt Kirkwood tracking southwest Michigan's weather.
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0: This is such a crazy feeling, though. I don't want to get too attached, but I feel like I already am. 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

0: All right, that does it for me today. Thanks for hanging out. Lord willing, I'll be back tomorrow. Until then, do me a favor. Live every single day like it's your last. And one day, you'll be right. 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

0: Today's best mix of R&B, here we go, Coco Jones. I'm Tony Terrell, your best girlfriend, and something that will never happen for me, which I could only dream of, but I guess, you know, I kind of dropped the ball, per se, when it comes to athletics. But Asia Wilson, she's done the doggone thing, star player of the Las Vegas Aces in the WNBA, is on the front cover of the Wheaties box, and that is every athlete's dream come true. So congratulations. She's already been making history, sweeping the MVP Defensive Player of the Year 3 times in a row and the Finals MVP. Asia Wilson on the Wheaties box. Get yours.
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14: Clouds taking over today with a flood watch in effect with heavy showers and thunderstorms expected with well over an inch of rain possible and also severe weather. Expect a high temperature right around 68. It looks like any heavy rain will move out tonight with some light showers developing after midnight, low right around 57. And for Thursday, becoming partly cloudy, still cool and breezy with a chance of rain showers and a high temperature right around 68. I'm Stern Team Meteorologist Matt Kirkwood tracking southwest Michigan's weather.
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0: Today's best mix of R&B, Bad by Saint Harrison. I'm Tony Terrell, and Father's Day is Sunday. Have you thought about the gifts? I told you today is probably the last day to get the really good greeting cards, but come up with something really cool, like a pair of sunglasses. All dads like to look cool with their sunglasses on, just saying.
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0: Today's best mix of R&B, Mutual. That's PJ Morton. He's back with a new one, and we like it, just like this one by Joe. And all the things your man won't do on today's best mix of R&B.
1: To be there for you. To love you all night long. It's kind of funny, but I don't think you have to look no further. Because I'm right here.

0: Burning Blue, Mariah the Scientist. I'm Tony Terrell, and just a day away from it officially opening the Barack Obama Presidential Center. Yesterday, I think it was, they had like an appreciation day for about 500 supporters of the Presidential Center of the forever First Lady and former President Barack Obama. Tomorrow, the ceremony, which will be led by President Obama, will take place. And what an exciting time, right? I even went online hoping to get me a pair of tickets because I said, I've got to go check this out. And the last I saw, tickets are not available until October. Why? Because they've sold out. Okay. And I get it. A big weekend, Juneteenth weekend. Officially, everything will be open on Friday. And they've got one heck of a lineup of artists that will be performing, including Stevie Wonder.
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10: Clouds taking over today with a flood watch in effect with heavy showers and thunderstorms expected with well over an inch of rain possible and also severe weather. Expect a high temperature right around 68. It looks like any heavy rain will move out tonight with some light showers developing after midnight, low right around 57. And for Thursday, becoming partly cloudy, still cool and breezy with a chance of rain showers and a high temperature right around 68. I'm starting to meet meteorologist Matt Kirkwood tracking southwest Michigan's weather.
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0: Today's best mix of R&B, that's Money Long Made for Me. I'm Tony Terrell. Happy birthday, Kendrick Lamar, who had one heck of a 2025 year. Yeah, with the big hit, Not Like Us, and of course, Luther, not to mention that halftime show. People still talking about that.
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Today's best mix of R&B, Wednesday, Hump Day, Kalani, Folded. I'm Tody Terrell and Montel Jordan now with Get Down Tonight on your station. Getting over the hump, today's best mix of R&B. 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

0: Neo Up Out and Gone on today's Best Mix of R&B and a few new categories that will be a part of the upcoming Grammy Awards that won't happen till next year, however, but they're being a little more inclusive when it comes to K-pop music. Yeah, they've got a new category, Best Asian Pop Music Performance, and even with the Best Latin Song. So they do have the Latin Grammy Awards, but they're going to be inclusive of the general Grammy Awards for Latin music, Best R&B collaboration or a dual group performance, and traditional pop vocal performance. And not only that, the best, you listen to this, traditional folk album. So a little bit for every genre of music will be included in the upcoming Grammy Awards. 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
11: Widespread heavy rain will continue moving across West Michigan this afternoon and evening. Because of that, a flood watch in effect for counties south of I-96 through tonight, where pockets of 2 to 3 inches of rain are possible. There's also a chance for strong to severe weather later tonight, primarily in the form of gusty winds and hail south of I-96. We'll finally start to quiet down overnight with just a few showers lingering into Thursday morning, staying mostly dry on Thursday and Friday, high temperatures in the upper 60s. Tracking West Michigan's weather, I'm Storm Team 8 meteorologist Sarah Flynn.
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0: mix of R&B, Man I Need, Olivia Dean. Hope you're feeling pretty good for this Wednesday hump day. And the first day of summer kicks off, the longest day of the year. Yeah, that's happening on Sunday. What shall you do? Celebrate, Pops, okay, because it's going to be Father's Day. And hopefully it'll be pleasant enough to maybe even have an outdoor celebration.
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1: This is a love that withstands time, space, and matter forever. 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
1: Jones and Where I Want to Be on today's best mix of R&B while you work. I'm Tony Terrell, your best girlfriend. So Juneteenth celebrations 2 days away. On Friday will be June 19th, commemorating the emancipation of enslaved individuals in Texas on June 19th, 1865. And now federally recognized. So lots of people will be off for the Juneteenth National Independence Act in 2021 when it was declared. And now we celebrate every year. And so that said, do you have it off on Friday? 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
0: Widespread heavy rain will continue moving across West Michigan this afternoon and evening. Because of that, a flood watch in effect for counties south of I-96 through tonight, where pockets of 2 to 3 inches of rain are possible. There's also a chance for strong to severe weather later tonight, primarily in the form of gusty winds and hail south of I-96. We'll finally start to quiet down overnight with just a few showers lingering into Thursday morning, staying mostly dry on Thursday and Friday, high temperatures in the upper 60s. Tracking West Michigan's weather, I'm Storm Team 8 meteorologist Sarah Flynn.
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0: Your station for today's best mix of R&B, the funky divas in vogue who will soon be on tour with Salt and Peppa and TLC this summer. I'm Tody Terrell. It's your best girlfriend. Happy birthday to Venus Williams. And she is having another celebration because she and her sister are back on the court. Yes, they're playing doubles together at Wimbledon. They're both Wimbledon champions, too, right? But nonetheless, the All England Club just said that the sisters were a wild card and had an invitation for the upcoming tournament, and can't wait to check them out. It's been a minute since we've seen the Williams sisters back on the tennis court. This is going to be good. 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
8: Here we are again, Michigan. 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
12: Widespread heavy rain will continue moving across West Michigan this afternoon and evening. Because of that, a flood watch in effect for counties south of I-96 through tonight, where pockets of 2 to 3 inches of rain are possible. There's also a chance for strong to severe weather later tonight, primarily in the form of gusty winds and hail south of I-96. We'll finally start to quiet down overnight with just a few showers lingering into Thursday morning, staying mostly dry on Thursday and Friday, high temperatures in the upper 60s. Tracking West Michigan's weather, I'm Storm Team 8 meteorologist Sarah Flynn.
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0: Beyonce, Cuff It on today's Best Mix of R&B. I'm Tony Terrell at Your Best Girlfriend. It's a National Eat Your Vegetables Day. Have you done that? Have you been eating vegetables? Sometimes I get a little bored with it. I start eating more fruit than vegetables. 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

St. Harrison with Bad. Hey, it's your boy Sean. Good with you on this Wednesday hump day. Hope you're having a great second half of your day. I'm going to help you get through it. I got a lot of great music coming up. We're also going to get you a good moment of motivation. We're going to celebrate some Gemini celebrity birthdays. Just a couple days left for Gemini season. That's going to be coming up. And I got a celebrity alert on rapper Mystical. Mystical just got sentenced to 20 years in prison. We'll get into the details coming up in just a few minutes. Right now, let's go back to Guy. This is I Like.

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0: 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Hey, it's your boy Sean Good. I got a good moment of motivation for you today. Life isn't about waiting for the storm to pass. It's about learning to dance in the rain. It is all about how you handle the storm that you're in the middle of, because that is where the learning happens and that is where the growth is. So don't worry so much about what's going to happen on the other side of the storm. Focus on how you react and how you're reacting to the storm in the midst of it. That is your good moment of motivation. Coming up in just a few minutes, Jagged Edge, Whitney Houston, and Victoria Monet.
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10: Widespread heavy rain will continue moving across West Michigan this afternoon and evening. Because of that, a flood watch in effect for counties south of I-96 through tonight, where pockets of 2 to 3 inches of rain are possible. There's also a chance for strong to severe weather later tonight, primarily in the form of gusty winds and hail south of I-96. We'll finally start to quiet down overnight with just a few showers lingering into Thursday morning, staying mostly dry on Thursday and Friday, high temperatures in the upper 60s. Tracking West Michigan's weather, I'm Storm Team 8 meteorologist Sarah Flynn.
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0: Victoria Monet with Let Me. It's your boy Sean Good vibing with you today on this Wednesday. I'm going to come back in just a few minutes with Tony Armani. I've also got Mario Winans coming up as well.
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0: Antonio Armani and Gina Jones with Country Girl. It's your boy Sean Good vibing with you today on this Wednesday. I got Usher lined up, a classic from Boyz II Men, and Ari Lennox, and that is just a few. We are just getting started. We're going to celebrate some birthdays.
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those times at night when you just hurt me and just ran out with that other fella. Baby, I knew about it. I just didn't care.

That is Kim with One Love. Good Wednesday. It's your boy Sean Good helping you vibe out and get through the second half of this workday as we get inch closer and closer to a holiday weekend. We've got some celebrity birthdays. Going to shout those out inside of Gemini season. So that's coming up in just a few minutes. I've also got the latest from Sean Millie. I got a classic from Chris Brown on the way as well. Right now, let's kick it back to Keith Sweat. This is I Want.

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Hey, your boy Sean Good. You know what? It is time that we celebrate some birthdays. It is Gemini season, so if it's your birthday, go ahead and turn the radio up and sing along because it's your birthday and we got to celebrate.

0: right, happy birthday today. Kendrick Lamar is 39. Jodie Whittaker is 44. Venus Williams is 46. Crazy Bone from Bone Thugs and Harmony is 52. Actor Greg Kinnear is 63. Joe Pescopo is 75, and legendary singer Barry Manilow is 82 years old. Happy birthday to everybody out there celebrating a birthday today on this June the 17th. Coming up after this quick commercial break, I'm going to hit you with Coco Jones. I got a classic from Brandy and the newest one from Toasted.
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11: Widespread heavy rain will continue moving across West Michigan this afternoon and evening. Because of that, a flood watch in effect for counties south of I-96 through tonight, where pockets of 2 to 3 inches of rain are possible. There's also a chance for strong to severe weather later tonight, primarily in the form of gusty winds and hail south of I-96. We'll finally start to quiet down overnight with just a few showers lingering into Thursday morning, staying mostly dry on Thursday and Friday, high temperatures in the upper 60s. Tracking West Michigan's weather, I'm Storm Team 8 meteorologist Sarah Flynn.
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0: Tone Sith with Fly. It's your boy Sean Good vibing with you today on this Wednesday. I got another break, then I'm going to come back with Whitney Houston. I've also got the newest one from Stokely.
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0: Fred Stokely with Needs Love. It's your boy Sean Good just vibing out with you today on this Wednesday. Do me a favor, hit me up on socials. I'm on Instagram, the Sean Good, on Facebook at Sean Good, S-E-A-N-G-O-O-D. Like my page, follow me, and say what's up. I got Michael Jackson, Genuine, and Mariah Carey on the 96. way.
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Great pressure. Good Wednesday. It's your boy Sean Good helping you vibe out and wrap up this work day. Coming up, I got a celebrity alert on Chris Brown. You know, he's got a $90 million lawsuit from his former housekeeper about a dog attack. Well, it looks like that trial is not going to happen, at least right now. We'll talk about that coming up in just a few minutes inside of a celebrity alert. That is on the way. Plus, I got music Soul Child coming up soon. Right now, let's go back to a classic from TLC. This is Baby, Baby, Baby.

0: 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Hey, it's your boy Sean Good. I got a celebrity alert on Chris Brown. You know, he's had a $90 million lawsuit filed from his former housekeeper for the dog attack. Well, that trial ended in a mistrial after a juror reportedly searched for case-related information online and shared it with others, prompting the judge to declare a misconduct, so a mistrial. So it looks like this case is going to probably still get rescheduled. But as of right now, it's kind of a win for Chris Brown because at this moment, he's not going to have to worry about it. He's embarking on this tour with Usher. It's a world tour. So I would assume this trial is probably not going to happen until sometime next year, if beyond that. So it'll get pushed back so Chris can focus solely on this tour. So it's a win-win for Chris, most definitely. Not so much for his former housekeeper. All right, on the way up after this commercial break, I'm going to come back with Beyonce. I got John B. and
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11: Scattered showers and storms continue through the overnight. We could see some areas of localized ponding and pooling. For that reason, a portion of West Michigan under a flood watch. Temps near 57 tonight. Gradually, showers and storms will move out. By the time we get to Thursday afternoon, back to partly sunny and breezy conditions with highs near 68. Sunshine Friday, mostly sunny skies. Saturday, 72 with a chance of showers midday. Tracking Southwest Michigan's weather, I'm Storm Teammate Chief Meteorologist Ellen Baca.
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0: 803 Fresh with Boots on the Ground. It's your boy Sean Good vibing with you. Coming up after this short break, I'm going to hit you with Snow Allegra, and I got Kaylani.
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0: That's my girl Kehlani with Folded. Hey, what's up? It's your boy Sean Good helping you vibe out and wrap up this work day. Do me a favor though, hit me up on socials. I'm on Instagram, the Sean Good, on Facebook at Sean Good, SEANGOOD. Like my page, follow me, and say what's up. On the way up soon, Maxwell, Monica, and Tyrese, plus Mystical, just got 20 years in prison. We'll talk about it.
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is Ari Lennox with Vacancy. What's up? It's your boy Sean Good vibing out with you today on this Wednesday, helping you get closer and closer into the weekend. Coming up, I got a celebrity alert on rapper Mystical. He just got a 20-year sentence in prison. We'll get into the details coming up in just a few minutes. Right now, here's Color Me Bad. This is I Wanna Sex You Up.

0: Sonic with Love's Train. Hey, it's your boy Sean Good vibing out with you today on this Wednesday. I got a celebrity alert on rapper Mystical. Louisiana rapper Mystical has been sentenced to 20 years in prison after pleading guilty in a 2022 rape case stemming from an incident at his home in Louisiana. Now, during the Tuesday sentencing this week, the victim urged the judge to impose a maximum sentence alleging that Mystical, whose real name is Michael Tyler, punched, choked, and forcibly raped her. Tyler later told the court, and I quote, "If I did that to you, I deserve the max sentence." Now, Mystical was originally charged with first-degree rape, which carries a potential life sentence, but pled guilty to an amended charge of third-degree rape as a part of a plea deal that capped his sentence at 20 years. A recent attempt to withdraw his guilty plea was denied. So, he's not really saying that he did it, but he did accept a third-degree plea. And so now he's going to be in jail for 20 years. I don't think he's going to be serving the full 20 years. I really don't. He's already been in jail, so I think he's going to get some time served. So, but I don't think he's going to serve that full 20-year sentence. Doesn't sound like it, at least. But we'll see. That is my celebrity alert. I got more music on the way. Coming up, you're going to hear Lauryn Hill, New Edition, and Mariah the Scientist.
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1: If you're a student or if you know a student who is homeless, help is available under the federal statute known as McKinney-Vento. 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
2: McKinney-Vento is the federal law that provides rights for students that are considered homeless under the McKinney-Vento definition. 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So if they're staying with another family, they're staying with friends, there's more than one family in a household, and the second family that's in the household is there because of financial hardship and they have no place else to go, then that is part of the McKinney-Vento definition of homeless.
1: For more information or to see if you qualify, call the Kalamazoo Public Schools Title I Parent Office at 337-0068.
3: Scattered showers and storms continue through the overnight. We could see some areas of localized ponding and pooling. For that reason, a portion of West Michigan under a flood watch. Temps near 57 tonight. Gradually, showers and storms will move out. By the time we get to Thursday afternoon, back to partly sunny and breezy conditions with highs near 68. Sunshine Friday, mostly sunny skies. Saturday, 72 with a chance of showers midday. Tracking Southwest Michigan's weather, I'm Storm Teammate Chief Meteorologist Ellen Baca.
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0: Mariah the Scientist with Burning Blue. It's your boy Sean Good vibing out with you today on this Wednesday. Outkast is coming up in just a few minutes. I got a throwback to Keith Sweat and my girl Lila James.
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0: Lila James with Right On Time. Hey, it's your boy Sean Good vibing out with you today. Coming back in just a few minutes with Ashanti. I got Lloyd and Avery Wilson on the way. Stick around.
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1: Shout out, what'd he do?

Indeed, with Man I Need. Hey, it's your boy Sean Good. I am the man that you need right now to help you get through the rest of this workday. It should be done at this point. We're already into the evening hours of this Wednesday, June the 17th, and we're closer and closer coming into the weekend. I've got a good moment of motivation on the way before I wrap up this hour, so don't miss that. But I'm going to keep the music going on this Wednesday night. I got Chris Brown coming up shortly, a throwback to Drew Hill. Right now, let me hit you with some Jill Scott. This is Golden.

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0: That is Chris Brown with Residuals. It's your boy Sean Good with you on this Wednesday evening. I'm going to hit you with a good moment of motivation coming up a little bit later, so don't miss that. But do me a favor and hit me up on socials. I'm on Instagram, the Sean Good, on Facebook, at Sean Good, S-E-A-N-G-O-O-D. Like my page, follow me, and say what's up. If you do that, I promise you I'll say something back. Coming up after this short break, I'm going to come back with DJ Khaled. I got Teddy Pendergrass and the latest from St. Harrison.
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15: Scattered showers and storms continue through the overnight. We could see some areas of localized ponding and pooling. For that reason, a portion of West Michigan under a flood watch. Temps near 57 tonight. Gradually, showers and storms will move out. By the time we get to Thursday afternoon, back to partly sunny and breezy conditions with highs near 68. Sunshine Friday, mostly sunny skies. Saturday, 72 with a chance of showers midday. Tracking Southwest Michigan's weather, I'm Storm Team 8 Chief Meteorologist Ellen Baca.
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The Touch. We want to be starting something. We want to be starting something. So we can rock with you. We'll rock with you. And we won't stop till we get enough. Till you get enough. We are today's best mix of R&B.

0: That's the newest one from PJ Morton called Mutual. And that is my time, guys. I got to roll up out of here. But, of course, I'll be back with you tomorrow as we get closer and closer into the weekend. I'm going to leave you with this good moment of motivation. You know, life isn't about waiting for the storm to pass. It's actually about learning to dance in the rain. And that's what it's about. It's not so much about waiting and sitting and waiting for the storm to pass, because we get so many storms in our life. What really should go down is that we should be taking the opportunity to learn how to navigate through the storm, because there's always going to be multiple storms in our life. Your growth and your learning comes from how you navigate through that storm, not so much how you navigate after the storm, because your assignment after the storm is to be able to help somebody else get through the same storm you just went through. That is your good moment of motivation. Have an incredible rest of your night. I'll catch you back here tomorrow.
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